bed. I'd just be playing tricks on your mind in retrospect. From the first barely perceptible sight of disappointment to the accidental glance from the end and the void to the heavy end, everything might have taken place just in that. Cause there couldn't be any different, there can't be any different, right?

bowl. Only know you've been high when you're feeling low. 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Only know you love her when you let her go. And you let her go.

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There'll come a time I wanna know I was here. Names on the door frame.

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Get it down to nothing. Everything that matters. Fever flashes, eyelashes, and traffic patterns.

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There'll come a time I wanna know I was here. 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
1: 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Dirbant, ilsintis ir pramogaujant.

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For 7 years running, you've been a soldier. But better days are coming, better days are coming for you. 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
1: We fought last night, woke up and left without saying goodbye. I went for a drive, you know how I get when I ain't thinking right.

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She was crashing on the shoreline just to pull away.